Warren Vacher on cornet from a 2019 release. The tune by John Burks. Dizzy Gillespie is called Burks Works. And we had Jacob Fisher on guitar. And welcome to All This Jazz here on Public Radio 89.5 with modern jazz, both recent and classic, across a range of styles. I'm Scott Gregory. And I'm excited to have your company tonight as we share this wonderful music up till midnight this evening. And that is for the next 3 hours. We'll be broadcasting over the air and streaming online at publicradiotulsa.org. The tune by Thelonious Monk is called Work.

Duke Ellington and his orchestra in 1962, and the tune going back to a then-popular, well, I don't know how popular it was, but a then-active Broadway musical called All American. In fact, I think it was something of a flop. But I was just reading about it, All American from 1962, the book for that musical by Mel Brooks. You've heard of him, and it only ran for like 80 performances. But that less than successful endeavor gave Mel Brooks the idea to write a movie about a Broadway producer who deliberately creates a flop in a scheme to make some serious money. That, of course, was the film The Producers that came out in the late 60s and was in turn a musical, of course. We heard a tune called Back to School from All American, the album called All American in Jazz from Duke Ellington, and before that, that is before Back to School, which, like it or not, that's what we're up to, was Work, the Thelonious Monk tune. Mulgrew Miller on piano fronting a trio in 1986 with Charnette Moffett on bass. Terry Lynn Carrington was on drums. And we will hear from Terry Lynn Carrington again next hour, playing with James Moody. 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And you can contact this program anytime by way of email. 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Wonderful bluesy feeling on this piece. Duke Jordan on piano from the 1961 album on Blue Note called Flight to Jordan. We have Dizzy Reese on trumpet, Stanley Turrentine on tenor saxophone, Reggie Workman on bass, Art Taylor on drums, and again, Duke Jordan out front on piano.

Lovely swing on that piece. We had Mark Murphy out front doing the vocal work fairly early in his career. That's a recording made in 1967. Murphy came on the scene in the mid-50s, was active as a jazz vocalist really up until his death about 5 years ago, and we heard the standard Alone Together by Arthur Schwartz and Howard Dietz, with the great Kenny Clarke, the wonderful bebop drummer in effect on that cut, and before that, Duke Jordan on piano, and his tune called Deacon Joe. And Duke Jordan was married for a while. In fact, when that recording was made in the early 1960s, he was married to Sheila Jordan. She will be heard from, that is, Sheila Jordan will be heard from in the third hour of the show tonight, when our theme will be the Steeplechase label, a label spotlight in the third hour of the program tonight from 11 to 12 on the Steeplechase label, which is really one of the outstanding European independent jazz record labels. It goes back to the early 70s, and it's still around, still thriving, in fact, and all along it's been run by this one guy whose name is Nils Winther. He's still at it. He started the label back when he was a college student, I think. Anyway, more on Steeplechase and all of that in the third hour of the show tonight. And come to think of it, Duke Jordan himself, the piano player who had that cut before Mark Murphy, he was often on the Steeplechase label, as were a lot of beboppers and American jazz greats of the 50s and 60s who went to Europe to find more work. Anyway, as I say, more on that later. For now, Dave Stryker on guitar, Bob Mentzer on tenor saxophone, and the WDR Big Band. And if we just heard Stanley Turrentine playing with Duke Jordan before Mark Murphy, we have a tune now composed by Stanley Turrentine, this tune called Stan Shuffle.

Charlie Persip, the late great jazz drummer. He died last month at the age of 91. There he is on a 1961 release out front. The old standard, The Song Is You. Again, Charlie Persip was on drums, a young Ron Carter was on bass, and a young Freddie Hubbard was on trumpet. And when I say young, I mean Carter was about 23 at the time, and Hubbard was about 22, I think. Before that, Aldo Romano, a fantastic Italian jazz drummer, long based in France, and a gorgeous piece of music called Absence. Paulo Frazu, by the way, on trumpet in the band there. And before that, Dave Stryker and Bob Menser and the WDR Big Band. And that album came out earlier this year. We heard the tune called Stan Shuffle. As a reminder, this program first aired back in September of 2020. This is an encore presentation of All This Jazz. And I have here music by request. A listener named Hugh wanted to hear a little Hammond B3 organ. Therefore, I have right now Jimmy Smith, live recording from the early 70s. And a tune that gained a whole new audience in the early 90s when the Beastie Boys sampled this cut.

0: 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The exhibition is on view August 7th through September 19th at 108 Contemporary in the Tulsa Arts District. 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

Hey, welcome back to All This Jazz. I'm Scott Gregory. You're tuned to Public Radio 89.5 KWGS, and the time is just now after 10 o'clock as we keep the music coming now with Champion Fulton. She is originally from Norman, Oklahoma. Piano player and vocalist. She's got a new album out in tribute to Charlie Parker called Birdsong.

Thad Jones and Mel Lewis co-leading their big band at the Village Vanguard in 1970 with Garnett Brown on trombone, music arranged and composed by Mr. Brown, called Baca Fillin. We also had Joe Farrell on tenor saxophone, Sir Rollin Hanna was on piano. And you're listening to All This Jazz on Public Radio 89.5. Before the Thad Jones, Mel Lewis big band, we had Champion Fulton on piano, fronting a trio. She is from Norman, Oklahoma, and that's from her latest album. It's called Birdsong. It's a collection of tunes associated with Charlie Parker. We heard the bird tune called Quasimodo, and I do not know why Charlie Parker chose to name one of his tunes after the hero of the Hunchback of Notre Dame, but I will try to look that up. I mean, that's the kind of thing, if I ever learned that, I would still know that. I would have remembered that, but I will look it up. And will moreover enjoy doing so. For now, I mean, I'm going to look it up and bring it into another program on down the road. Like, don't stay with us tonight if you're expecting the answer to that particular piece of Charlie Parker trivia. For now, Jay Linhart right here, doing the bass and vocal work on an album that came out last year that I like a lot. It's called Joy. That's the name of the album. And here, Mr. Linhart singing about and musing about life out on the road.

endless roads that never turn. You never stop, you never learn. And for lady friends, you got no time, right there in your prime.

All right, great movement on that piece, the tune called Afro Raffo. We had Diego Urcola out front on trumpet, the fantastic Buenos Aires-born, New York City-based trumpet player from a 2006 release. Also in the band there, Paquito de Rivera on alto saxophone, Dave Samuels on marimba. And you're listening to All This Jazz on Public Radio 89.5. Before Diego Urcola, we had James Moody and a really nice take on the Henry Mancini tune called Silver Streak, of course going back to the film Silver Streak, which I haven't seen in quite a while, but I remember really liking. It's got Richard Pryor, right? Gene Wilder, Silver Streak. And we had, with James Moody, Gil Goldstein on organ and Todd Kuhlman on bass, Terry Lynn Carrington at the drum kit. And before that, Jay Lenhart doing the bass and vocal work on his tune Life Out on the Road. You can contact this program, as mentioned last hour, by way of email. You can send us a note. We are at allthisjazzradio@aol.com. 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And you can find us on Facebook. If you go to Facebook, search for All This Jazz Public Radio Tulsa. And there you are. There we are as well. Ken Berman here with a gorgeous solo piano performance. He is a piano player I'm just getting into. He's active on the Bay Area jazz scene and is on the faculty at the UC Berkeley Music School. Again, his name, Ken Berman. Someone to watch over me.

0: Very nice piece there. Ron Miles on cornet, Bill Frisell on guitar, and Brian Blade on drums from a 2014 release. The tune by Charles Mingus called Jive 5, Floor 4, which is probably so named because the piece alternates between 5-4 time and 4-4 time, right? Jive 5, Floor 4. Again, the music of Charles Mingus right here on All This Jazz. And as a quick reminder, this is a rebroadcast of a show that first aired back in September of 2020, so almost 6 years ago. And I would like to finish off this hour of programming with a couple of tracks that have been inspired by recent events, like things that happened earlier this week. First off, we will hear from Bette Midler, who earlier this week it was announced would be receiving the 2026 Woody Guthrie Prize. I think she will be awarded that prize in October. And I've got this wonderful tune that she did with Tom Waits, a love song, a duet, a rather clever love song called I Never Talk to Strangers from the Tom Waits album called Foreign Affairs. And then after that, a piece that was inspired by the first total eclipse that they've had in Europe in decades. That happened earlier this week. And so we'll hear a little bit more music from Charles Mingus. We'll hear the Mingus Big Band doing the tune by Mingus called Eclipse. Then a break, and we'll be right back. You're with All This Jazz, and I hope you can stick around.
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0: The John Hope Franklin Center for Reconciliation 17th Annual Reconciliation in America National Symposium continues its year-long series of presentations with Land of Hope, the Promise and Politics of Native Land. The keynote speaker will be Dr. Barbara Krauthamer of Emory University. This address is free and open to the public, happening September 10th at 7 p.m. at the OU Schusterman campus in Tulsa. 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

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I'm Scott Gregory. You're tuned to Public Radio 89.5 KWGS. The time just now after 11 o'clock. The theme-driven hour of our show has arrived, and for tonight, that theme is Steeplechase Records. We are spotlighting the label known as Steeplechase, which began in 1972 in Copenhagen in Denmark, and still based there. By now, in fact, Steeplechase is one of the strongest and most distinguished independent European jazz record labels out there. It's really had quite a run. To think that it began 48 years ago is remarkable, and we'll have more to say about that and the Steeplechase story. But let's get into it with music now from Sheila Jordan doing the vocal work, Harold Anderson doing the bass work. This recording made for Steeplechase in 1977. And the old pop tune, going back to 1930, lots of people have done this over the years, called

All right, the tune by Charlie Parker is called My Little Suede Shoes. We had Ronnie Cuber out front on baritone saxophone, Michael Wolf on piano, Cameron Brown on bass, and Jonathan Blake on drums, music recorded in 2011 for the Steeplechase record label. Steeplechase is our theme tonight, the European jazz label that began in Copenhagen in Denmark in 1972. It's still based there. It was founded by, and to this day is owned and operated by, a man named Niels Winther. In fact, I have a lot of Steeplechase records in my library, and they're all produced by Niels Winther, including, you know, stuff that's coming out this year. Lots of American jazz greats who couldn't get a record contract in the States in the 60s and 70s, and who therefore were playing often in European jazz clubs, such as those in Copenhagen, Denmark, where the audiences were more appreciative and the clubs paid better money and it was just a better vibe all around. That would include Dexter Gordon, Chet Baker, Horace Parlin, Stan Getz, Duke Jordan, Jackie McLean. All of these guys recorded for Steeplechase, and in some cases on several occasions. However, it is not just a thing of the past. The Steeplechase record label is still going strong, and I have something for you now that was released on Steeplechase in 2017, a collection of tunes associated with Don Cherry and or Ornette Coleman, the album called Cherico. This album was the 2017 Album of the Year in the NPR Jazz Critics Poll. 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

Music there from the late, great Chicago tenor saxophone player Vaughn Freeman. Such a soulful player. And Jody Christian on piano in the band. And the old standard, There Goes My Heart. Gorgeous piece of music. Before that, one of the all-time great legends of jazz, Mary Lou Williams there. On piano, fronting a trio that had Buster Williams and Mickey Roker in 1975. On Steeplechase and the Miles Davis standard All Blues, and before that, Kirk Konufke. The tune by Ornette Coleman called The Sphinx. You're listening to All This Jazz, and our theme tonight is the Steeplechase Jazz record label founded in Denmark in 1972. Jimmy and Doug Rainey here. Father and son, both on guitar. Steeplechase Records, 1979. We'll be with you till midnight.

All right, some excellent bebop there from Jimmy Nepper out front on trombone, music recorded in 1976 for the Steeplechase record label based in Copenhagen, Denmark, from 1972 up till the present. With Jimmy Nepper, we had a really solid band with Al Cohn on tenor saxophone, Sir Rollin Hanna on piano, whom we heard earlier tonight playing with the Thad Jones Mel Lewis Big Band. George Mraz was on bass. Danny Richmond on drums, the great Charles Mingus drummer, and the tune, based on the chord changes for The Way You Look Tonight, called Just Tonight. Before Jimmy Nepper, we had Jimmy and Doug Rainey, both on guitar, father and son, the old standard My One and Only Love. And you're listening to All This Jazz, and the Steeplechase record label is quite special in that it's got a laser-like focus on bebop-derived mainstream jazz. They don't do a whole lot of big band recordings. I don't think they do much avant-garde stuff. It's mostly bop and post-bop. And what they do very well. So we'll wrap it up tonight with Clifford Jordan here on flute and the tune by Billy Higgins, who's here in the band on drums, called Angel in the Night.

Beautiful piece there. Clifford Jordan on flute rather than his usual tenor saxophone, and a very solid rhythm section that had Cedar Walton, Sam Jones, and Billy Higgins, and the tune Angel in the Night. I'm Scott Gregory. You've been listening to All This Jazz. Please join us next Saturday night at 9 o'clock. We'll do it once more with Steeplechase.

The new documentary, Dust Bowls and Jewish Souls, Another Side of Woody Guthrie, will have its Oklahoma premiere on August 20th at 7 p.m. at the nonprofit Circle Cinema in Tulsa. This film explores how the folk icon's life and music were both deeply influenced by Jewish culture. The film's director will be on hand for a Q&A after

0: after the screening and before the film, there will be a 6 p.m. reception featuring Tulsa's own Jesse Acock performing Guthrie's music. More info, including tickets, at circlecinema.org.
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9: Here's pianist Leslie Pinchuk from her recent release, Prayer for What Remains, and the tune, I Will.

Scott Hamilton on tenor sax from a release he did called Jazz Signatures from more than 20 years ago now. John Bunch on piano, longtime musical director for Tony Bennett there. The tune by Billy Strayhorn called Rain Check. Scott Hamilton on tenor sax with John Bunch. Well, hi there. I'm Scott Hanley here with Jazz on Your Weekend, turning next to a bass player who's also a fine singer from her new release called Sweet Dreams. Here's Don't Let It Bring You Down, Kristen Korb on Weekend Jazz.

Luke Selleck and Andrew Renfro on bass and guitar, respectively, and Harvest for the World from their new release called Aberdeen Blues. Before that, also from a new release, saxophonist Wayne Escoffrey, it's called Alone, and that was the title track, Wayne Escoffrey on sax. I'm Scott Hanley here with Jazz on Our Weekend, with Houston Person joining us now. He's on tenor here with I Only Have Eyes for You.

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Ron Jackson on his 7-string guitar there doing Hard Times from the release Standards and Other Songs. Up next, trumpeter Howard McGhee with Tommy Flanagan on piano and A Cottage for Sale.

Cal Jader at the Vibes and his interpretation of Tintindeo, calling it Soulbird. Before that, Nancy Wilson and Cannonball Adderley with a Broadway tune, very popular for Nancy Wilson, Never Will I Marry. Up next, Gerald Wiggins here at the organ with Harold Land on tenor sax, Teach Me Tonight.

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1: The new documentary, Dust Bowls and Jewish Souls, Another Side of Woody Guthrie, will have its Oklahoma premiere on August 20th at 7 p.m. at the nonprofit Circle Cinema in Tulsa. This film explores how the folk icon's life and music were both deeply influenced by Jewish culture. The film's director will be on hand for a Q&A after the screening, and before the film, there will be a 6 p.m. reception featuring Tulsa's own Jesse Acock performing Guthrie's music. More info, including tickets, at circlecinema.org.
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0: America. 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

Dakota Staton from her first full-length album from 1957, The Late Late Show. And that was the big hit off of that record, the biggest hit of her career, really, The Late Late Show. The album doesn't really have a lot of personnel on it, but we understand it was probably Jonah Jones there on trumpet and Hank Jones at the piano. Dakota Staton with The Late Late Show. Well, hi there. I'm Scott Hanley here with Jazz on Our Weekend, turning next to a great saxophonist, notably remarkable on alto sax and on tenor sax, Sonny Stitt. From a release called Salt and Pepper, here's the tune, My Mother's Eyes, Sonny Stitt, here on Weekend Jazz.

Cheryl Fisher from her release Quietly There and There, the title track. Eric Allison featured at the flute. Before that, Noah Hajdu piano from his release Standards 2, the rhythm section featuring Buster Williams bass, Billy Hart drums. They're doing The Days of Wine and Roses. Noah Hajdu. I'm Scott Hanley here with Jazz on Your Weekend with Stan Getz up next on tenor sax, Oscar Peterson at the piano with his trio, and Three Little Words.

The Brazilian Trio and Bebe from a release called Constelação. Now the late Joey DeFrancesco from his project Freedom, and A Change Is Gonna Come.

The late trumpeter Roy Hargrove, a 1998 recording, which was done just after he and the band involved with this won a Grammy for Best Latin Jazz Recording. This is called Roy Hargrove's Cree Soul and features Frank Lacy, trombone, Larry Willis, piano, Gerald Cannon, bass, and Willie Jones III on drums, and they're with Kamala's Dance from this new release called Grand Terre, which was released on the late Roy Hargrove's birthday in October. He would have been 55. I'm Scott Hanley here with Jazz on Your Weekend, turning next to sounds from Jerry Mulligan, and this is called North Atlantic Run.

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1: The new documentary, Dust Bowls and Jewish Souls, Another Side of Woody Guthrie, will have its Oklahoma premiere on August 20th at 7 p.m. at the nonprofit Circle Cinema in Tulsa. This film explores how the folk icon's life and music were both deeply influenced by Jewish culture. The film's director will be on hand for a Q&A after the screening, and before the film, there will be a 6 p.m. reception featuring Tulsa's own Jesse Acock performing Guthrie's music. More info, including tickets, at circlecinema.org.
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1: At the bass, here's Luke Selleck along with Jimmy Green on tenor sax, and the tune Dog Days.

From the film Good Night and Good Luck, which George Clooney now is taking to Broadway years later, with a lot of great music in that. Good Night and Good Luck featured music of the 1950s, and there we heard Diane Reeves on Too Close for Comfort. I'm Scott Hanley here with Jazz on Your Weekend, turning now to trumpeter Bruce Harris from his recording called Beginnings. Jerry Weldon joins on tenor sax, and here's Ill Wind, trumpeter Bruce Harris.

That is Jazz Sabbath, the band led by Adam Wakeman, who works with Ozzy Osbourne and other folks. This is called the 1968 Tapes, but it's actually kind of a faux band. Adam Wakeman, very, very knowledgeable and experienced in jazz as well. And there with a jazz rendition of the tune War Pigs from Jazz Sabbath. Before that, we heard Jacob Chung from the new release called The Sage and his rendition of the Gershwin tune Embraceable You. Now for something completely different, Willie Nelson, trumpeter Wynton Marsalis, and Nora Jones from a celebration of the genius of Ray Charles doing Here We Go Again. Willie Nelson, Wynton Marsalis, and Nora Jones.

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1: The new documentary, Dust Bowls and Jewish Souls, Another Side of Woody Guthrie, will have its Oklahoma premiere on August 20th at 7 p.m. at the nonprofit Circle Cinema in Tulsa. This film explores how the folk icon's life and music were both deeply influenced by Jewish culture. The film's director will be on hand for a Q&A after the screening, and before the film, there will be a 6 p.m. reception featuring Tulsa's own Jesse Acock performing Guthrie's music. More info, including tickets, at circlecinema.org.
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That's off of his release, Gone with the Wind. Richard Allen and the song Morning. Houston Person before that with the song Sweet Sucker from the Groove Masters series. And Joey DeFrancesco on organ. My goodness. Chuck Levin's here with jazz and kicking back and enjoying. Let's do that. Got the Ralph Sharon Trio for you now. And you're getting to be a habit with me.

Ernie Krivda, title track to the release, Requiem for a Jazz Lady. Oh, man. Kim Pencil coming up. Corey Weed's Jazz Arts Trio 2. So let's start this set with something from Tal Farlow, and Moonlight Becomes You.

It's off of their CD, Melodious Monk. That is Kim Pencil and Phil DeGreg, and the song Nutty. Tal Farlow before that with Moonlight Becomes You, and it is Jazz with Chuck Levins. Welcome. We got something now from Corey Weeds and the Jeff Hamilton Trio. It's off of a release called This Happy Madness. Oh, boy. The song, There's a Lull in My Life.

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1: The new documentary, Dust Bowls and Jewish Souls, Another Side of Woody Guthrie, will have its Oklahoma premiere on August 20th at 7 p.m. at the nonprofit Circle Cinema in Tulsa. This film explores how the folk icon's life and music were both deeply influenced by Jewish culture. The film's director will be on hand for a Q&A after the screening, and before the film, there will be a 6 p.m. reception featuring Tulsa's own Jesse Acock performing Guthrie's music. More info, including tickets, at circlecinema.org.
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9: Hello there, friends. Chuck Lovins here with a great hour of music. It is, in fact, jazz, and I think you're really going to like it. Got something to start off this hour from Swingin' at the Patricia. It's James Dandifer and My Ideal.

Paul Gonzalez, really interesting character in the history of jazz, really great character in the history of jazz, man, doing great stuff. Nat Adderley along with him on trumpet, Wynton Kelly on piano, the song Yesterdays from Paul Gonzalez. Diane Reeves ahead of that with Exactly Like You from her release called That Day, featuring Mulgrew Miller on piano. Robert Henderson did The Ladies in Love with You. That featured Larry McKenna on tenor sax. It's off of RH Positive. Robert Henderson on drums. Chuck Levins here. Welcome. Got Errol Garner. This is a really great version of this. The new release of The Complete Concert by the Sea. And, wow, this is so intense. Errol Garner with Errol.

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Michael Brothers and his quartet there with the song Reunion. David Evans on tenor sax, Michael Brothers on drums, Bruce Williamson ahead of that with The Touch of Your Lips, David Benoit with Entree New, Errol Garner with Bernie's Tune. Man, well, I said it was intense, but I'm telling you, it's just the wonderful playing just really bends the ear. I just love it. I do. Hey, it's Jazz with Chuck Levins. Chris Connor for you now with Jump for Joy.

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1: The new documentary, Dust Bowls and Jewish Souls, Another Side of Woody Guthrie, will have its Oklahoma premiere on August 20th at 7 p.m. at the nonprofit Circle Cinema in Tulsa. This film explores how the folk icon's life and music were both deeply influenced by Jewish culture. The film's director will be on hand for a Q&A after the screening, and before the film, there will be a 6 p.m. reception featuring Tulsa's own Jesse Acock performing Guthrie's music. More info, including tickets, at circlecinema.org.
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3: 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You get the idea. 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
5: Going here from a CD called Dedication, and it's from Justin Coughlin. He's on piano, and this piece is called The Professor.

That's off of the release, Straight On Till Morning. Man, that's Butch Miles, of course, on drums. Frank West on flute, Lynn Seton on bass, Kenny Drew Jr. on piano. The song, Cute. The New World Jazz Project did Sweet Sue, featuring Niall McGuinness on tenor from Bolero. And Hank Jones with Favors, title track to that release. Jazz with Chuck Levins, and got one now featuring Jeb Patton on piano, and it's off of the release called We Move. The song is Don't Worry About Me. Here is Sashel Vasandani.

That's off of Cobb's Groove. Jimmy Cobb's Mob and the song Moment to Moment. Eric Alexander on tenor, Peter Bernstein guitar, Richard Wyans on piano. Great, great group. Jamal Ramirez ahead of that with But Beautiful. It's off of a CD called Pomponio. Jamal's on drums and Warren Wolf on vibes, Howard Wiley on tenor sax. Ahead of that, Sashal Vasundhani on the vocal with Don't Worry About Me. That's off of his We Move release. Jeb Patton on piano. Chuck Levin's here with some Jay D'Amico for you. Jay D'Amico Trio and the theme in B-flat minor.

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1: The new documentary, Dust Bowls and Jewish Souls, Another Side of Woody Guthrie, will have its Oklahoma premiere on August 20th at 7 p.m. at the nonprofit Circle Cinema in Tulsa. This film explores how the folk icon's life and music were both deeply influenced by Jewish culture. The film's director will be on hand for a Q&A after the screening, and before the film, there will be a 6 p.m. reception featuring Tulsa's own Jesse Acock performing Guthrie's music. More info, including tickets, at circlecinema.org.
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5: One of the great Atlantic recordings that Ray Charles did, instrumentals in the early 60s. This is off of Pure Genius, and the song is Weird Beard.

Man. Oh, that's off of the World Tour 1990 release. That is something, isn't it? That's Gene Harris and the Philip Morris Big Band with Don't Get Around Much Anymore. Nina Simone before that, off of her Little Girl Blue release with I Loves You, Porgy. And love Nina. Nat King Cole is another great one. Kidding me? Oh, boy. Nat King Cole with The Way You Look Tonight from soundtrack to Fallen Angels. Hey, it's Jazz with Chuck Levins, and got something here from Mary Foster Conklin from the Photograph CD with John DeMartino on piano. This is Cinnamon and Clove, Mary Foster Conklin.

Barry Weeds off of his Condition Blue release, and the song My Old Flame. Condition Blue, the music of Jackie McLean. Corey on alto, Mike LaDon organ, Peter Bernstein on guitar. Great group. John Paisano did Blues for Joe. Mary Foster Conklin with Cinnamon and Clove. Chuck Levin's here. Got Greg Abate and Phil Woods with the Tim Ray Trio now. Strollin'.

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Good morning. Welcome to Morning Jazz. I'm Kate Borger, and I'm going to start off the day in a mellow tone with Lazy Afternoon. That's the name of this tune from guitarist John Stein.

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Always great to hear some Duke Ellington in the morning. That was a Duke Ellington tune, of course. In fact, the pianist there was Ray Bryant and the drummer Joe Jones with Satin Doll. I'm Kate Borger. Thanks for joining me for Morning Jazz. This hour, we have so many talented artists, from James Moody to Freddie Cole, Dave Bass, and Dennis Kofi all coming up. Right now, we'll go to Rebecca Coop Franks, and from her album Planets, we're going to hear this one. It's called Mercury.

It's always great to hear an old tune like that. Done New, Spike Wilner Trio's version of Sweet Georgia Brown. And before that, we heard from Ted Kushian and Him for Her. Kate Forger with you for Morning Jazz. Going next to the album Moody Plays Mancini. That's James Moody on flute, and this is a tune you will recognize for sure. It's the Pink Panther theme.

Music from Frank Catalano with Love Vibrations. Before that, we heard the theme from The Pink Panther from James Moody. I'm Kate Borger with you on Morning Jazz. And as always, I am just thrilled to be here playing this great American music. And I want to thank you so much for choosing jazz this morning to accompany you to get started with your day. We're going next to Freddie Cole, the wonderful brother of Nat King Cole. From his album Le Grand Freddie, we're going to hear the song I Will Wait For You. Freddie Cole here on Morning Jazz.

from the musician Dave Bass, the album No Boundaries, we heard a song called Hallucinations. And before that, the classic I Will Wait For You, sung by Freddie Cole. I'm Kate Borger with you on Morning Jazz. Great to be with you, and thank you so much for choosing jazz this morning. Going next to Dennis Kofi and the album Down by the River, we're going to hear some jazz guitar for the song Sunny. This is Dennis Kofi here on Morning Jazz.

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1: The new documentary, Dust Bowls and Jewish Souls, Another Side of Woody Guthrie, will have its Oklahoma premiere on August 20th at 7 p.m. at the nonprofit Circle Cinema in Tulsa. This film explores how the folk icon's life and music were both deeply influenced by Jewish culture. The film's director will be on hand for a Q&A after the screening, and before the film, there will be a 6 p.m. reception featuring Tulsa's own Jesse Acker.

Good morning. Welcome to a brand new hour of Morning Jazz. Kate Borger with you and starting off this hour with Claire Daly from her album Interpretations of Classic Motown 45s. This is The One Who Really Loves You.

Music from Keith Jarrett here on Morning Jazz. We heard the title track from the album My Song. I'm Kate Borger. Thank you so much for joining me this morning. This hour looks just great. Amina Figueroa, Hendrik Merkens, Michelle Lordy, Tardo Hammer, Herbie Hancock with a great lineup, Lauren Henderson on the way, and right now we're going to the singer Matt Barber. This is the title track from his album, The Song Is You.

That gentle tune was called A Lullaby for Benny from Hendrik Merkens with John Shannon on guitar. Before that, pianist and composer Amina Figueroa did a song called Muse. My name is Kate Borger, and you're tuned to Morning Jazz. Good morning to you. Hope your day's going well so far. We're going to play a song for you now that probably might put you back to sleep, so I'm giving you a little warning. Don't go back to sleep. But the song is Dream, A Little Dream of Me. Here's a version from Michelle Lordy.

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The piece was The Folks Who Live on the Hill from the album Simple Pleasure from Tardo Hammer. And before that, we heard Michelle Lordy, Dream a Little Dream. Kate Borger with you for Morning Jazz. Still to come in this hour, we'll be hearing from the vocalist Lauren Henderson and OJT as well. But right now we have a spectacular lineup. Herbie Hancock on piano, Freddie Hubbard on trumpet, Dexter Gordon on tenor sax. We're going to the album Taken Off from Herbie Hancock, and the song is Driftin' here on Morning Jazz.

My favorite thing. So many people have recorded that Rodgers and Hammerstein tune. That particular version was from the vocalist Lauren Henderson. And before that, we heard from Herbie Hancock with Driftin'. My name is Kate Borger. I'm here weekday mornings, and I hope that you are enjoying the music this morning. We have lots more jazz to go. We're going to wrap up this hour now with the OJT featuring Ken Laverne on organ. And the song is called Going to Chi-Town.

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1: The new documentary, Dust Bowls and Jewish Souls, Another Side of Woody Guthrie, will have its Oklahoma premiere on August 20th at 7 p.m. at the nonprofit Circle Cinema in Tulsa. This film explores how the folk icon's life and music were both deeply influenced by Jewish culture. The film's director will be on hand for a Q&A after the screening, and before the film, there will be a 6 p.m. reception featuring Tulsa's own Jesse Acock performing Guthrie's music. More info, including tickets, at circlecinema.org.
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Cole Porter tune played by two stellar artists. Doesn't get much better than that. All of You, and that was Miles Davis, of course, on trumpet, and John Coltrane on tenor sax. Wow. We have some other fine artists coming up this hour of Morning Jazz. Good morning to you. I'm Kate Borger. Welcome. And we'll be hearing from Herb Ota and Christian Fabian. Also, Scott Hamilton, Chris Connor, Alex Tremblay all on the way. Right now, we're going to the album Groovitude from Hey Rim Gian. And this is a piece called Spring in Hometown.

The tune, Fried Bananas, from the Jazz Master Tracks album Standard Sessions. And before that, it was Sylvia Brooks and the song Maybe I'm a Fool. I'm Kate Borger. We're going to a great tune next, but it's an unusual arrangement because it's, well, it's Take the A-Train, we all know that, but it's recorded live in Tokyo on ukulele and bass. That's unusual. Herb Ota on ukulele, Christian Fabian on bass here on Morning Jazz.

Scott Hamilton on tenor sax, Jeff Hamilton on drums. The song was All Through the Night. I'm Kate Borger with you on Morning Jazz, going now to Chris Connor on vocals. And we're going to hear the tune, It Only Happens When I Dance With You.

That piece was called Helen's Waltz, and it was from Alex Tremblay's album Thoughts and Images. Alex Tremblay on the bass, Tony Davis on guitar. I'm Kate Borger, and I'm glad that you tuned in to Morning Jazz. I hope you're glad, too. I hope you're enjoying the music. We have a lot more to go, and we're going next to wrap up this hour with the Detroit Tenors, two tenor saxophonists, and the song Strollin'.

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1: The new documentary, Dust Bowls and Jewish Souls, Another Side of Woody Guthrie, will have its Oklahoma premiere on August 20th at 7 p.m. at the nonprofit Circle Cinema in Tulsa. This film explores how the folk icon's life and music were both deeply influenced by Jewish culture. The film's director will be on hand for a Q&A after the screening, and before the film, there will be a 6 p.m. reception featuring Tulsa's own Jesse Acock performing Guthrie's music. More info, including tickets, at circlecinema.org.
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Welcome to a new hour of Morning Jazz. We'll get it started with the Jazz at Lincoln Center Orchestra out of New York. This is called Third Quarter.

Gregory Tardy, Sufficient Grace. Kate Borger here. You are tuned to Morning Jazz. Good morning. Another hour to go, and we have music from Connie Han and Randy Crawford with Joe Sample, Steve Turay, and Jeremy Davenport, all coming up this hour. And we're going next to a great American spiritual recorded here by the Lenny Marcus Trio in a tribute to Ray Bryant. This is a version of Sometimes I Feel Like a Motherless Child from the Lenny Marcus Trio.

Wes Montgomery there on guitar with Round Midnight. Kate Borger with you for Morning Jazz, going next to the pianist Connie Hahn and her album Crime Zone. This is called Remember This.

Do Nothing Till You Hear From Me. You'll find that on the album All Too Soon, the music of Duke Ellington from bassist Rodney Whittaker. And that was Raquel Whittaker on vocals. Before that, we heard from Wayne Shorter with the title track from his album Speak No Evil. Kate Borger with you, and really delighted that you decided to tune into jazz. You have so many choices every morning, but I'm glad you came to us. I'm going to go now to the group Cinque, which includes Joey DeFrancesco on organ and features John Johnson on tenor sax. Going to Paul Simon tune now. Still crazy after all these years.

The National Weather Service in Tulsa has issued a severe thunderstorm warning for southern Rogers County in northeastern Oklahoma, southwestern Mays County in northeastern Oklahoma, Wagoner County in northeastern Oklahoma, northwestern Muskogee County in east central Oklahoma, Tulsa County in northeastern Oklahoma, until 9:30 a.m. Central Daylight Time. At 8:38 a.m. Central Daylight Time, severe thunderstorms were located along a line extending from 5 miles west of Claremore to 5 miles northwest of Oneida to 5 miles west of Stone Bluff, moving east at 35 miles per hour. Expected hazards include 60 miles per hour wind gusts. This is a radar-indicated threat. The following impacts are expected. Expect damage to roofs, siding, and trees. Locations in or near the path include Tulsa, Broken Arrow, Muskogee, Claremore, Wagoner, Pryor, Owosso, Bixby, Jenks, Glenpool, Coweta, Pryor Creek, Skiatook, Catoosa, Verdigris, Shodo, Haskell, Inola, Sperry, OK. This includes Interstate 44 between mile markers 220 and 253. For your protection, move to an interior room on the lowest floor of a building.

The trumpeter was Farnell Newton, and that is the title track to his album Back to Earth. Before that, Chinkway with Still Crazy After All These Years. Kate Borger with you, and still to come in this hour, Marina Albero, the pianist, and also Al Cohn and Zoot Sims. Right now, we'll go to a French tune from flutist Buddy Collette, along with Frank Russellino on trombone and Howard Roberts on guitar. This is C'est Si Bon.

A very original take on My Favorite Things from Marina Albero. Before that, Buddy Collette did C'est Si Bon. I'm Kate Borger. Thanks for tuning in this morning. I'm going to wrap up this hour now with Al Cohn and Zoot Sims and East of the Sun.

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1: The new documentary, Dust Bowls and Jewish Souls, Another Side of Woody Guthrie, will have its Oklahoma premiere on August 20th at 7 p.m. at the nonprofit Circle Cinema in Tulsa. This film explores how the folk icon's life and music were both deeply influenced by Jewish culture. The film's director will be on hand for a Q&A after the screening, and before the film, there will be a 6 p.m. reception featuring Tulsa's own Jesse Acock performing Guthrie's music. More info, including tickets, at circlecinema.org.
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9: Dave Valentine from World on a String, starting this hour of Jazz with Chuck Levins. And the piece, I Remember You.

The National Weather Service in Tulsa has issued a severe thunderstorm warning for southeastern Wagoner County in northeastern Oklahoma, Cherokee County in east central Oklahoma, northeastern Muskogee County in east central Oklahoma, until 10 a.m. Central Daylight Time. At 9:09 a.m. Central Daylight Time, severe thunderstorms were located along a line extending from 6 miles north of Wagoner to 4 miles west of Muskogee, moving east at 45 miles per hour. Expected hazards include 60 miles per hour wind gusts. This is a radar-indicated threat. The following impacts are expected. Expect damage to roofs, siding, and trees. Locations in or near the path include Muskogee, Tahlequah, Wagoner, Fort Gibson, OK, Hulbert, Tallahassee, Eldon, Peggs, Pumpkin Center, Cookson, Cherokee Landing Station.

Jackie Ryan from the Doozy release and the song Beautiful Moons Ago. Cyrus Chestnut was on piano on that. Jackie Ryan. Ahead of that, George Shearing and the Montgomery Brothers, Buddy and Wes Montgomery on there with Darn That Dream. And Mark Levine and the Latin Tinge before that with You Don't Know What Love is from the Isla release. And it's Jazz with Chuck Levins. Yeah, it is. And the Deep Blue Organ Trio for you now. This features Chris Foreman on organ and Bobby Broom on guitar. Their release on Origin is called Wonderful. And the song is If You Really Love Me.

National Weather Service in Tulsa has issued a severe thunderstorm warning for northwestern Sequoia County in east central Oklahoma, southeastern Cherokee County in east central Oklahoma, northeastern Muskogee County in east central Oklahoma until 10 a.m. Central Daylight Time. At 9:36 a.m. Central Daylight Time, a severe thunderstorm was located over Braggs, moving east at 35 miles per hour. Expected hazards include 60 miles per hour wind gusts. This is a radar indicated threat. At 9:21 a.m., a 59 miles per hour gust was reported at Davis Field in Muskogee. The following impacts are expected. Expect damage to roofs, siding, and trees. Locations in or near the path include Muskogee, Salisaw, Vian, Gore, Weber's Falls, Marble City, Braggs, Greenleaf State Park, Brushy Lake State Park, Lake Tentular State Park, Keefkin, Summit, Box, McKee. This includes Interstate 40 in Oklahoma between mile markers 294 and 296. For your protection, move to an interior room on the lowest floor of a building.

remembering Tommy Newsom from the old Tonight Show band. Oh, yeah. Well, that was Tommy Newsom and Ken Paplowski together off of The Feeling of Jazz and the song only, A Rose. Jessica Williams before that with Baby, Won't You Please Come Home. It's off of Jessica's Blues, the name of that CD. And the Deep Blue Organ Trio did If You Really Love Me. Sound familiar? Well, it should. Chris Foreman on organ, Bobby Broom on guitar. And it's Jazz with Chuck Levin's got some Ray Brown for you now with Herb Ellis on guitar and I Want to Be Happy.

The National Weather Service in Tulsa has issued a severe thunderstorm warning for northwestern Crawford County in northwestern Arkansas, southwestern Washington County in northwestern Arkansas, Sequoia County in east central Oklahoma, Adair County in northeastern Oklahoma, Cherokee County in east central Oklahoma, northeastern Muskogee County in east central Oklahoma, until 10:45 a.m. Central Daylight Time. At 9:54 a.m. Central Daylight Time, severe thunderstorms were located along a line extending from 6 miles southeast of Peggs to 4 miles southwest of Eldon to 3 miles west of Bunch to 3 miles west of Salisaw, moving east at 50 miles per hour. Expected hazards include 60 miles per hour wind gusts. This is a radar-indicated threat. The following impacts are expected. Expect damage to roofs, siding, and trees. Locations in or near the path include Tahlequah, Salisaw, Stilwell, Muldrow, Roland, Lincoln, Westfield, Vian, Gore, Weber's Falls, Hulbert, Gans, Marble City, Braggs, Moffett, Adair State Park, Brushy, Christie, Greenleaf State Park, Pumpkin Center. This includes Interstate 40 in Oklahoma between mile markers 283 and 328. For your protection, move to an interior room on the lowest floor of a building.

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1: The new documentary, Dust Bowls and Jewish Souls, Another Side of Woody Guthrie, will have its Oklahoma premiere on August 20th at 7 p.m. at the nonprofit Circle Cinema in Tulsa. This film explores how the folk icon's life and music were both deeply influenced by Jewish culture. The film's director will be on hand for a Q&A after the screening, and before the film, there will be a 6 p.m. reception featuring Tulsa's own Jesse Acock performing Guthrie's music. More info, including tickets, at circlecinema.org.
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5: He had a short career, but a prolific one and a great player. Ike Quebec is going to start off this hour of jazz with Chuck Levins from the Ballads release and Born to be Blue.

I Fall in Love. Ha, I tell you. Hank Mobley from the Savoy Jazz Sampler. Hank Mobley. Ah, Susie Arioli before that with You Don't Know Me. Jordan Officer on guitar. Her release called That's For Me on Just In Time. You Don't Know Me. Steve Hobbs did Bossa de Buzios from Second Encounter. That had Peter Washington and Kenny Barron, Victor Lewis all on there. And Steve Hobbs, Jazz with Chuck Levins. And some Cal Jader for you now. The Cal Jader Quartet, as a matter of fact. And features Kay Winding on here. And the song A Light Groove.

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They call themselves the Brazilian Trio, and the CD they have is called Constelação. The song called BB, that's what that's called. John Faddis ahead of that with Laura from Remembrances, and the Cal Jader Quartet with A Light Groove. It's off of the Fantasy release, just called Cal Jader Quartet. Got a real treat for you now. Yeah. This is Lester Young, a real good one. Count Basie on piano. Yeah. Lester Young with Count Basie and Blue Lester.

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1: The new documentary, Dust Bowls and Jewish Souls, Another Side of Woody Guthrie, will have its Oklahoma premiere on August 20th at 7 p.m. at the nonprofit Circle Cinema in Tulsa. This film explores how the folk icon's life and music were both deeply influenced by Jewish culture. The film's director will be on hand for a Q&A after the screening, and before the film, there will be a 6 p.m. reception featuring Tulsa's own Jesse Acock performing Guthrie's music. More info, including tickets, at circlecinema.org.
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3: Hello, I'm Scott Gregory, host of All This Jazz, bebop, hard bop, swing, fusion, Latin, vocal jazz, piano jazz, big band, small combo, trio jazz. You get the idea. It's All This Jazz, airing every Sunday night right here on Jazz 89.5.2. That's Sunday night from 7 to 10 p.m. Hope you can join us. The John Hope Franklin Center for Reconciliation 17th Annual Reconciliation in America National Symposium continues its year-long series of presentations with Land of Hope, the Promise and Politics of Native Land. 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This address is free and open to the public, happening September 10th at 7 p.m. at the OU Schusterman campus in Tulsa. 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

It's the Christian McBride Big Band. Man, I love it. The More I See You. It's off of the Mack Avenue release called The Good Feeling. Eliani Elias ahead of that with You and the Night and the Music. From Blue Note release, Something for You. And Houston Person did Blue Moon. It's off of My Romance. Here on Jazz with Chuck Levins. Hey, Coleman Hawkins, Andy Summers, Three of a Kind with Stanley Turrentine are all coming up. Going to continue on now with Eddie Lockjaw Davis. From Gentle Jaws, here's Softly Baby.

Andy Summers with his version of Round Midnight, the vocalist you may recognize. Yes, that's Sting. Yes, absolutely. From The Police. Ah, Round Midnight. Coleman Hawkins Quintet ahead of that with I Only Have Eyes for You, with Roy Eldridge and Teddy Wilson. And Eddie Lockjaw Davis before that from Gentle Jaws with Softly Baby. Ah, Jazz with Chuck Levins. And got Three of a Kind with Stanley Turrentine for you now. And A Beautiful Friendship.

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1: The new documentary, Dust Bowls and Jewish Souls, Another Side of Woody Guthrie, will have its Oklahoma premiere on August 20th at 7 p.m. at the nonprofit Circle Cinema in Tulsa. This film explores how the folk icon's life and music were both deeply influenced by Jewish culture. The film's director will be on hand for a Q&A after the screening, and before the film, there will be a 6 p.m. reception featuring Tulsa's own Jesse Acock performing Guthrie's music. More info, including tickets, at circlecinema.org.
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3: Hello, I'm Scott Gregory, host of All This Jazz, bebop, hard bop, swing, fusion, Latin, vocal jazz, piano jazz, big band, small combo, trio jazz. You get the idea. It's All This Jazz, airing every Sunday night right here on Jazz 89.5.2. That's Sunday night from 7 to 10 p.m. Hope you can join us. The John Hope Franklin Center for Reconciliation 17th Annual Reconciliation in America National Symposium continues its year-long series of presentations with Land of Hope, the Promise and Politics of Native Land. The keynote speaker will be Dr. Barbara Krauthamer of Emory University. This address is free and open to the public, happening September 10th at 7 p.m. at the OU Schusterman campus in Tulsa. 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
4: Got some Miles Davis for you now from the Someday My Prince Will Come album. Hank Mobley on tenor sax. Starting this hour, here is Drad Dog.

song is Gotta Go from Claire Daly Quintet. And the release called The Mary Joyce Project, Claire Daly. Grégoire Marais did Travels from the release called Grégoire Marais. And Bill Perkins ahead of that with 2 degrees East, 3 degrees West with John Lewis on piano. Here on Jazz with Chuck Lovins. Got an interesting one for you now. You may not have realized this, but the old children's show, Mr. Rogers' Neighborhood, the live musicians in the studio with him doing that show were actually absolutely world-class, top-of-the-line jazz musicians. You know, people like Joe Negri. And this man here, Johnny Costa. It's off a classic Costa. Here is Johnny doing The Man I Love.

okay, you can start breathing again. I tell you, what a piece. That is the United States Air Force Airman of Note. Yeah, the band that Glenn Miller started. Well, that's the modern version of it. Their album's called Legacy. I don't know if you can actually buy it or not. A lot of the, you know, armed services bands material isn't for sale, but I don't know. It's from an album called Legacy on USAF Records. And the song Red Door, man. Oh, Anita O'Day ahead of that with Let's Face the Music and Dance from Devo with Barney Kessel and Paul Smith. And Johnny Costa from the old Mr. Rogers Show with The Man I Love. Oh, great player. And I'm going to continue on now with Duke Ellington and Where, When,

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1: The new documentary, Dust Bowls and Jewish Souls, Another Side of Woody Guthrie, will have its Oklahoma premiere on August 20th at 7 p.m. at the nonprofit Circle Cinema in Tulsa. This film explores how the folk icon's life and music were both deeply influenced by Jewish culture. The film's director will be on hand for a Q&A after the screening, and before the film, there will be a 6 p.m. reception featuring Tulsa's own Jesse Acock performing Guthrie's music. More info, including tickets, at circlecinema.org.
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5: The John Sheridan Trio starts us off this hour with something from Artistry 3. The song is I'll Always Be in Love with You.

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That's off of his release, Gone with the Wind. Richard Allen and the song Morning. Houston Person before that with the song Sweet Sucker from the Groove Masters series. And Joey DeFrancesco on organ. My goodness. Chuck Levin's here with jazz and kicking back and enjoying. Let's do that. Got the Ralph Sharon Trio for you now. And you're getting to be a habit with me.

Kearney Krivda, title track to the release, Requiem for a Jazz Lady. Oh, man. Kim Pencil coming up, Corey Weed's Jazz Arts Trio 2. So let's start this set with something from Tal Farlow, and Moonlight Becomes You.

It's off of their CD, Melodious Monk. That is Kim Pencil and Phil DeGreg, and the song Nutty. Tal Farlow before that with Moonlight Becomes You, and it is Jazz with Chuck Levins. Welcome. We got something now from Corey Weeds and the Jeff Hamilton Trio. It's off of a release called This Happy Madness. Oh, boy. The song, There's a Lull in My Life.

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Hello there, friends. Chuck Lovins here with a great hour of music. It is, in fact, jazz, and I think you're really going to like it. Got something to start off this hour from Swingin' at the Patricia. It's James Dandifer and My Ideal.

Paul Gonsalves, really interesting character in the history of jazz. Really great character in the history of jazz. Man, great stuff. Nat Adderley along with him on trumpet. Wynton Kelly on piano. The song Yesterday's from Paul Gonsalves. Diane Reeves ahead of that with Exactly Like You from her release called That Day, featuring Mulgrew Miller on piano. Robert Henderson did The Ladies in Love with You. That featured Larry McKenna on tenor sax. It's off of RH Positive. Robert Henderson on drums. Chuck Levin's here. Welcome. Got Errol Garner. This is a really great version of this. The new release of The Complete Concert by the Sea. And, wow, this is so intense. Errol Garner with the Garner.

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Michael Brothers and his quartet there with the song Reunion. David Evans on tenor sax, Michael Brothers on drums, Bruce Williamson ahead of that with The Touch of Your Lips, David Benoit with Entree New, Errol Garner with Bernie's Tune. Man, well, I said it was intense, but I'm telling you, it's just the wonderful playing just really bends the ear. I just love it. I do. Hey, it's Jazz with Chuck Levins. Chris Connor for you now with Jump for Joy.

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3: 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You get the idea. It's All This Jazz, airing every Sunday night right here on Jazz 89.5.2. That's Sunday night from 7 to 10 p.m. Hope you can join us. The John Hope Franklin Center for Reconciliation 17th Annual Reconciliation in America National Symposium continues its year-long series of presentations with Land of Hope, the Promise and Politics of Native Land. 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This address is free and open to the public, happening September 10th at 7 p.m. at the OU Schusterman campus in Tulsa. 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
4: Got one here from a CD called Dedication, and it's from Justin Coughlin. He's on piano, and this piece is called The Professor.

That's off of the release Straight On Till Morning. Man, that's Butch Miles, of course, on drums. Frank West on flute, Lynn Seton on bass, Kenny Drew Jr. on piano. The song, Cute. The New World Jazz Project did Sweet Sue, featuring Niall McGuinness on tenor from Bolero. And Hank Jones with Favors, title track to that release. Jazz with Chuck Levins, and got one now featuring Jeb Patton on piano. And it's off of the release called We Move. The song is Don't Worry About Me. Here is Sashel Vasandani.

That's off of Cobb's Groove. Jimmy Cobb's Mob and the song Moment to Moment. Eric Alexander on tenor, Peter Bernstein guitar, Richard Wyans on piano. Great, great group. Jamal Ramirez ahead of that with But Beautiful. It's off of a CD called Pomponio. Jamal's on drums and Warren Wolf on vibes, Howard Wiley on tenor sax. Ahead of that, Sashal Vasundhani on the vocal with Don't Worry About Me. That's off of his We Move release. Jeb Patton on piano. Chuck Levin's here with some Jay D'Amico for you. Jay D'Amico Trio and the theme in B-flat minor.

0: 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Jazz Classics in HD from the University of Tulsa.
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3: Hello, I'm Scott Gregory, host of All This Jazz, bebop, hard bop, swing, fusion, Latin, vocal jazz, piano jazz, big band, small combo, trio jazz. You get the idea. It's All This Jazz, airing every Sunday night right here on Jazz 89.5.2. That's Sunday night from 7 to 10 p.m. Hope you can join us. The John Hope Franklin Center for Reconciliation 17th Annual Reconciliation in America National Symposium continues its year-long series of presentations with Land of Hope, the Promise and Politics of Native Land. 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This address is free and open to the public, happening September 10th at 7 p.m. at the OU Schusterman campus in Tulsa. 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
4: One of the great Atlantic recordings that Ray Charles did, instrumentals in the early 60s. This is off of Pure Genius, and the song is Weird Beard.

Man. Oh, that's off of the World Tour 1990 release. That is something, isn't it? That's Gene Harris and the Philip Morris Big Band with Don't Get Around Much Anymore. Nina Simone before that, off of her Little Girl Blue release with I Loves You, Porgy. And, oh, love Nina. Nat King Cole is another great one. Kidding me? Oh, boy. Nat King Cole with The Way You Look Tonight from soundtrack to Fallen Angels. Hey, it's Jazz with Chuck Levins, and I got something here from Mary Foster Conklin from the Photograph CD with John DeMartino on piano. This is Cinnamon and Clove, Mary Foster Conklin.

Corey Weeds off of his Condition Blue release and the song My Old Flame. Condition Blue, the music of Jackie McLean. Corey on alto, Mike LaDon organ, Peter Bernstein on guitar. Great group. John Paisano did blues for Joe. Mary Foster Conklin with Cinnamon and Clove. Chuck Levin's here. Got Greg Abate and Phil Woods with the Tim Ray Trio now. Strollin'.

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8: The new documentary, Dust Bowls and Jewish Souls, Another Side of Woody Guthrie, will have its Oklahoma premiere on August 20th at 7 p.m. at the nonprofit Circle Cinema in Tulsa. This film explores how the folk icon's life and music were both deeply influenced by Jewish culture. The film's director will be on hand for a Q&A after the screening, and before the film, there will be a 6 p.m. reception featuring Tulsa's own Jesse Acock performing Guthrie's music. More info, including tickets, at circlecinema.org.

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What a great interpretation of Somewhere by Bobby Hutcherson, marvelous vibraphonist. And it's from the album For Sentimental Reasons. And with him, Rini Rosnes playing piano. That is a great combination. And before that, Benny Carter with Wonderland. It's from the album Benny Carter and the Jazz Giants, and quite a few Jazz Giants performing with him. So good to be with you. Thank you for letting us know you care. This is a jazz station that we hope you're relaxing with. We hope you're enjoying it. And I hope you are passing it on too, my friends. Tony Mowat with you. My pleasure indeed. Of course, the sounds are mostly music. And I've been asked to say this at least once this hour. Remember, keep a bit of love in your heart and the taste of jazz in your soul. Up next, Mr. B, dear friend. And the last time he came into Pittsburgh, he was just awesome. We had a great party, and he was looking better than ever. Here's Billy Eckstein with Wardell Gray playing tenor. This is called She's Got the Blues for Sale.

Monty Alexander from a great album, Echoes of Jilly's. That's on the Concord label, of course. Jilly's, a club in New York for many, many years where Sinatra hung out. And good to be with you. The summer wind. Love that. Up next is Jane Monheit. Isn't this a lovely day?

In the Middle of a Kiss, done by Zoot Sims from the album Only a Rose. We also heard Jane Monheit, Isn't It a Lovely Day? Yes, indeed. I'm Tony Moa. Let's conclude things for this hour with one by Russell Malone from the album Triple Play. This is a song called The Kind of Girl She Is.

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4: The new documentary, Dust Bowls and Jewish Souls, Another Side of Woody Guthrie, will have its Oklahoma premiere on August 20th at 7 p.m. at the nonprofit Circle Cinema in Tulsa. This film explores how the folk icon's life and music were both deeply influenced by Jewish culture. The film's director will be on hand for a Q&A after the screening, and before the film, there will be a 6 p.m. reception featuring Tulsa's own Jesse Acock performing Guthrie's music. More info, including tickets, at circlecinema.org.

And that's one called Little John, as done by Cyrus Chestnut from the album Journeys. I'm Tony Mowat. Hope you're relaxing and enjoying the music. Up next is Brubeck, Dave Brubeck, at the Monterey Jazz Festival. It's 40th legendary years. That was a few years ago. And this is his version, For All We Know. Dave Brubeck.

It might as well be spring. Yes, sometimes you feel like it is spring, and when it is spring, it feels like it isn't. And that's one by Bill Evans, It Might As Well Be Spring. Rodgers and Hammerstein responsible for writing that one. Brubeck before that, Dave Brubeck and For All We Know. I'm Tony Mowat. Here's my man Eric Johnson, making whoopee.

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Go away, little boy. Cedar Walton at the piano, and David Fathead Newman also accompanying there. Fathead playing tenor sax. That was Janis Siegel doing Go Away, Little Boy, from her album I Wish You Love. Before that, Rob McConnell, theme for Jobim. This is his smaller group, the Tentet, one of his final recordings, and a beautiful arrangement, too. He was excellent with that. Rob McConnell doing theme for Jobim. Eric Johnson and his interpretation of Make and Whoopi, marvelous guitarist. I'm Tony Mowad. Good to be with you, my friends. I hope you're relaxing and enjoying the jazz.

I Can't Get Started, Duke Ellington featuring Ray Nance singing and also playing violin, the Duke Ellington Presents album. It's on Bethlehem. And before that, Josh Zepke and Last Call. Josh Zepke. That about wraps it up for this hour, my friends. I'm Tony Moe. Let's conclude it with Arturo Sandoval. And every time we say goodbye...

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